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scratch. How do you expect? I will know what to do when all I know is what you tell me to.

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We are Trickster in the Blood, natural mixed blood tricksters. We're warriors in that silence between bodies, and we bear our best medicine.

settler move to innocence is concerned with the ways in which indigenous peoples are accounted, codified, represented, and included. This included by educational researchers and other social science researchers. Indigenous

The miracle is that so much was maintained in spite of it all. Our nations today are the embodiment of the fierce, desperate hope and relentless insistence of our ancestors to continue on. Without those ancestors, without their stories, there's nothing to carry forward.

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Layers in the sand like our history. Reflections of the sun glitter off the sea. For miles all around.

life with my hopes and dreams. In you I confide. When the water gets deep, I can lose my grip. Floating out to sea like an unmanned ship. Sloshed around, trying not to flip. Lost in time on a one-way trip. When the wind picks up, it rains, it pours. 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Come crashing in like the waves on the shore.